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1: 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Good evening, everybody. This is Stay Homeless, from Barcelona to the world. This is a really fucked up situation for everybody, but...
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